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12: Good morning. I'm Lee Irwin, and this is Community Corner. My guests this week are from the Clarksville Montgomery County Public Library, the Canopy Initiative, and the Alzheimer's Association. First, Christina Riedel, director of the Clarksville Montgomery County Public Library, was in the studio last week. Christina talked about all of the great things planned for the community this summer at both library locations. Christina, I want to welcome you to our Community Corner, and I'm always so excited to have you here because you're always smiling, you're always happy, just like I try to be. I want to be just like you when I grow up.
13: Oh, don't grow up, it's highly overrated.
12: I know. But we're going to be talking about the Clarksville Montgomery County Public Library, and well, we've got a new one now too. You know, we've got the, what are we calling that?
13: We are calling it the North Branch.
12: The North Branch.
13: Yes.
12: That's right. I forgot that. Forgive me. But first off, we need to talk about the summer reading program. Unearth a Story is the kind of the title of the summer reading program. I tell you what, before we talk about the summer reading program, tell us about our wonderful library here down in Veterans Plaza and just kind of touch on a few things you have happening.
13: Yes. So the last time we had the pleasure to hang out and talk library business, I shared that we were going to roll out senior and adaptive programs. And we have begun to do that at both locations. But that's one of the things that has flourished at our main location. And I'd like to go over Sunshine Sips and Chat, which is a senior program, and it's been wonderful. We have regulars that are coming in. One of my favorite quotes is, we started this a few weeks in, and a gentleman came to see me at my office, and he said, I just want to share with you that I came to the library, I went to the program, and I'm making friends, and that means a lot to me.
12: I know you did.

0: the senior program just for me, though, right?
1: I just wanted to hang out with you more, honestly.
0: Okay, that's fine.
1: But you haven't shown up yet, but that's okay. That's okay.
0: What else is going on?
1: We have our wonderful story times. We have our signature events. We recently had our Heritage Fest. And of course, this November, we're going to have our Sci-Fi Expo, which is always a hoot and a half for the entire family. Our Harry Potter event was the largest it has ever been. I believe it was around 1,800 people this year. So it was really, really wonderful. And of course, coming up, we've got our summer reading program and the Touch a Truck.
0: Let's go ahead and talk about that now. The summer reading program and Touch a Truck, I know, is always great for families. The kids love that stuff. So tell me about Touch a Truck and the summer reading program.
1: Yes. So summer reading program, Unearth a Story is a theme for this year. So you'll see a lot of dino action. Even on our website, we have an interactive game that you can play. You don't have to register or be a current library user. You can go to our website and have coloring sheets online. You can play the dino game. And so you go through this little maze. So anyone can do that on our website. And then it gives all the information about the very beginning of June and July of 2026. You can register early. And for any of the events, you get extra secret spy codes for if you attend an event. So you get extra points. And then we have drawings for the tweens, teens, and the adults. And we've infused even more adult programs this year. We do have, of course, our Touch a Truck, which last year we had almost 5,000 people inside, outside, in, around, through. Maybe don't tell the fire marshal, but we did go through all the safety checks. So we did what we needed to do. But it's just a wonderful day. We have so many nonprofits that are going to have tables. We have so many activities inside and out, food trucks. And this year, fingers crossed, we hope to have a helicopter full size.
0: That would be great.
1: Yes, I'm really excited about that.
0: We need to know the date for Touch a Truck.
1: Let me tell you, June 6th from 10 until 2 p.m. However, the inside scoop, and you will note on our website that for those that are encountering any type of sensory need, that it's a little bit much of an overload with the noise, come at 9:30. There won't be any horns being honked at that time, and they can get in and go inside afterwards if they wish. We are also going to have a sensory room available that day for those that maybe need to go in and out of the extra crowd, the extra noise, just to make sure that we remind everybody that our library is for all of us and we want everyone to feel welcome and safe.
0: All right, Christina, let's have some information on a couple of other programs. One of those is mindful yoga, and also you've got adaptive programs, I think. So tell me about those.
1: Absolutely. So the summer reading program is also for adults, and we have adaptive adult program. So on Thursday, June 4th and July 2nd is Adventure Club. We also have Kaleidoscope Community Circle that's going on Thursday at 2 p.m., June 18th and July 16th. And then we have, as you mentioned, mindful yoga, which is going on June 17th and July 15th. So if you need a little socialization and you want to get some relaxation at the same time, you can come and hang out with us and do some yoga. We also have, for the people that need to get the wiggles out, the little sweeties, we do have a dynamite dance party and some other movement programs specifically for the babies so they can get the wiggles out.
0: Oh, that sounds fantastic.
1: Yes, we need that too.
0: Something else I want you to talk about. Now, we haven't spoken. I remember the opening of the North Branch. Yes. I was there for the celebration. So tell me how things are going over at the North Branch and tell us where it is in case new people don't know.
1: Yes. So 435 Jordan Road. And it is doing wonderful. We opened September 13th, and you were there for the huge crowd in, around, through. It was a glorious day, music and all. We are learning and growing. The story times are going wonderfully. We have teen programs, adult programs, and a little extra tidbit that is a new, fresh thing. Through a grant opportunity, we were able to purchase focus pods. What's that, you say? Let me
0: tell
1: you. Yes,
0: I'm looking at you.
1: You looked at me like, what is this?
0: What is that? So tell me what it is.
1: So we were running into, we have many study nooks and areas for studying, quiet reflection, doing an interview, any of those types of things. And they were typically, our study rooms are full. And so we looked at purchasing focus pods, which we'd never tried before, which are soundproof booths. So you can have a medical meeting. You can take a private phone call if you have specific sensory needs and you need something that is more quiet and secure. It's a little pod just for you. And we have two of those at the North Branch. And I went there our first week when we rolled them out. And they were full. And I was just kind of amazed. People just took right to it. And like, this was wonderful. I needed another study space. I do like the quiet. I want to be kind of secluded and have my own space. And the last time I was there for a meeting, I had a gentleman walk out of that. And I said, what do you think about it? And he said, this was great. I'm preparing for a big test and a dissertation. And I said, that's wonderful. I'm so glad they're getting good use. He's like, yes, these are great. You should get some at the main location.
0: Christina, certification. I know you have received a couple of certifications. Well, you and the library, of course. So tell me about those.
1: Yes. So earlier on this year, we did increase our level of green certification from a silver to a gold. And so we are taking extra initiatives to love up our environment, to recycle, reuse, and showcase that that is important to us and our community. And so we were able to do that. And then at the end of May, on May 29th, we will have our certification ceremony for Culture City, which is a dedication to supporting all those with varying abilities and sensory needs to make sure that we're increasing the amount of tools and spaces we have for people to feel comfortable, even when we're having a variety of special and signature events. It just reinforces that the library is for everyone. And we are also training 50% of our staff as a part of this certification. And that is ongoing. So that is also a benefit to say, are we meeting the needs of a wide variety of community members? And how can we continue to do so? And as lifelong learners, we should be showing the community that we are too. And so that's a part of that. We're just continuing to improve in as many ways as possible to support everyone in our community.
0: Summer is not that far away. Now, you've talked about your summer reading program, but what about something new at the North Branch of the library? And that is Summerfest. Is that it?
1: Absolutely. So we have yet to have a signature summer reading program. This is our first summer reading program at the North Branch, and that is to be celebrated. So the beginning of the summer is our touch a truck. So at the North Branch, we're having a summer fest, which is a family friendly gathering where we're going to have all kinds of activities and just embrace the summer joy on Saturday, July 18th at 2 p.m. And we're encouraging folks to come out for that. And we are celebrating our first summer with two locations that we're so excited about and being a library system. And we like to have any excuse really to celebrate and have some joy at the library.
0: All right. In a moment, we are going to touch again on the summer reading program, Unearth a Story. But a little birdie told me that there are renovations coming up at the library. So share that with me.
1: Yes. So we're very excited about this. Most of this is going to be cosmetic, but we're looking at the allocated spaces we have to use the large square footage that we have at 350 Pageant Lane at Veterans Plaza. And we're going to look into what is needed back of house, but also other opportunities to have more meeting room space. We've definitely needed it for years. So we are going to be in the next few months in the process of looking at what we need as far as design, gathering the information, having an architect look through our space and do a walkthrough and make a plan so we can do those things in phases. As we have this beautiful North Branch, we need to love up, secure, and make sure that we have what we need in the spaces at our main location as well. So no time for a nap. Moving forward, it's going to be great. We're excited.
0: summer reading program happening and Touch a Truck coming up. So give us some quick details on that again, especially the date, time, and location.
1: Absolutely. So summer reading will be taking place at both Clarksville Library locations at 350 Pageant Lane, Suite 501 at Veterans Plaza, and as well as our North Branch at 435 Jordan Road. It is for the complete June and July 2026. We have the official reading program for gathering your points for reading and attending different occasions we are offering is June 6th through June 19th. You can register online. You can come get a flyer at any of the locations. You can look in our meeting room software to see all the fun events going on if you want to look online. But there's going to be everything for all ages. And don't forget our Touch a Truck, June 6th, 10 to 2 p.m. and Summerfest at the end of our summer program at July 18th, Saturday at 2 p.m. for everyone who wants to visit our North Branch and have a great party together.
0: All right, Christina. Everybody wants to attend everything going on at both library locations. So we need contact information. Yes. We need all that stuff so people can be a part of what's going on at our libraries here in Clarksville, Montgomery County.
1: You got it. Let me tell you. So if you have questions about what's going on, you want to give us a call. It is 931-648-8826. 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Sweet and simple. 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Also, if you'd like to email us, and this is what I'd love to say, if you do have input about a program, something you would like to see, a suggestion, you need something from us, you've got a reference question, those type of things, feel free to email askalibrarian@clarksville.org.
0: Christina, you are such a happy little camper. I am always so happy to have you in the studio here with me. And you're always talking about a lot of great things going on at our Clarksville Montgomery County Public Library and the North Branch.
1: Thank you very much. I appreciate the wonderful team that I have, the support from the county, our lovely friends of the library, and our foundation, as well as my governing board. So we all work together as a team to do our best, and it helps when you love it.
0: Now, Chris Dial, project manager with the Canopy Initiative, spoke with me recently about the program. It is connecting the community through the issue of homelessness and bringing awareness to the issue. Chris, want to welcome you to our Community Corner, and you are here talking about something we've kind of talked about before with Michelle Austin at the Clarksville Neighborhood and Community Services, but it is the Canopy Initiative, something very important. So why don't you tell everybody, what is the Canopy Initiative, say mission, as well as its vision?
2: Yeah, thank you very much for having me, Lee. The Canopy Initiative is a community-wide collaboration responding to homelessness in Clarksville, Montgomery County. The mission of the Canopy Initiative is to unite community partners, service providers, and people with lived experience in a compassionate and coordinated response to homelessness. And our vision is for a community that addresses both the causes and impacts of local homelessness through advocacy, prevention, and access to supportive services.
0: All right, now, what makes the Canopy Initiative, say, unique in Clarksville and our community?
2: Yeah, I think that we have, we're very unique in that we have a specific approach to collaboration. So we are pursuing something that involves the entire community in representation. We are pursuing something called collective impact, which is just a specific framework to collaboration. So this is a very long-term view that seeks to bring together all different representatives from sectors of the community. So traditional pillars of community that you would find kind of anywhere across America, schools, faith organizations, healthcare, local government offices, nonprofits, concerned citizens, families, and most importantly, people with lived experience, people who have actually gone through the experience of homelessness or are currently living in the situation of homelessness. So this collective impact model requires that everyone in the community who touches the issue, who intersects with the issue, contributes to the discussion about the situation of homelessness. Collective impact is a framework for collaboration in response to very complex social or environmental problems. Things that can't really be solved by one person or one agency. And so you see this approach used in all kinds of different settings, but it could be an environmental disaster. It could be, I've seen it used in

0: space here in the Alzheimer's Association, where we're going into early prevention and detection and kind of decreasing that stigma that has been there in the past. So yeah, it's been really great. I know, of course, you know, there's over 7 million Americans that are affected right now. So just looking to kind of make a difference in any way we can. Like you said, we do have a fun event coming up. But of course, we do have the walk here in October. So yeah, looking to get involved in the community here in Clarksville.
1: Okay, now you serve Clarksville and Montgomery County, so you've got an event coming up, Paint the Town Purple.
0: Yes,
1: so totally. Tell me more about that.
0: Yeah, I'd love to. So Paint the Town Purple, we're looking for mainly local businesses, but if you are courthouse, library, you know, we're welcome to that as well. But yeah, local businesses are invited to sign up, paint their windows, doors purple. We're going to have some local artists that are going to be volunteering as well to come out and do so. So of course you won't have me and my little doodles out there. We will have some professionals out there for you. So no need to worry about that. If you are willing, you know, we would love for you to offer a food item, beverage item, or any kind of t-shirt, other item that you guys are selling for proceeds, a portion of the proceeds to go directly to the research there. But yeah, literally looking for any local business or artist. So if you are interested, please feel free to reach out to me. You know, I can include my email or phone number at the end here, but I don't know.
1: We'll get your contact information.
0: Okay,
1: but
0: perfect.
1: Now tell me a little bit about the dates. When is Paint the Town Purple coming up?
0: Yes, thank you for reminding me. So starting here in June, we'll be going from June 4th through the 10th, but volunteers for artists are going to be from the 29th to the 3rd. For the weekdays, we are looking for kind of 5:30 to 8, so that way, you know, you can come after your job and I'll be there as well, and some volunteers to help kind of guide you guys in those businesses there. And then for the weekends, we're looking for 10 to 2. So trying to remain open there. If you don't fit into those time frames, again, please feel free to reach out. We are looking for any type of volunteer and we appreciate any type of support. So kind of happy to work around your schedule as well.
1: Well, Luke, before we get that contact information from you, let's talk about the walk. You mentioned it earlier, but now that's coming up in October. Is that right?
0: Yes, sir. Yeah. Super excited for the walk again this year. Of course, you know, we've had great support every year and lucky enough to have you, Lee, out there emceeing. So appreciate you doing that. Yeah, this year we're going to have the walk on October 24th. Should be at Forterra Stadium there at APSU. So super excited for that. We've had some really great support already and have a lot of teams signed up. So really excited for that. If you are interested, again, I'll have my contact info there.
1: You mentioned that contact information, so we need that right now, Luke. So tell me about finding out about the Paint the Town Purple or even the walk. It's quite a ways away, but we can start working on that as well. But tell me some contact information for you.
0: Yes, of course. Thank you for that, Lee. My best email to reach out to me is luwilson, W-I-L-S-O-N, at alz.org. Again, that's luwilson. At alz.org, or feel free to give me a call or text me at 970-376-0113. Really open to, however you guys want to reach out, feel free to give me a call, text. I'll be available any time of the day there.
1: Luke, want to say thank you for being on Community Corner, and you've shared a lot of great information about the Alzheimer's Association, so thank you.
0: Yeah, well, again, thank you, Lee. I know we love your support every year at the walk and having you out there, so of course, thank you for having me on here and looking forward to coming out to Clarksville more and being part of the community.
1: Views expressed on Community Corner are not necessarily those of the Five Star Media Group. We'll be back next week with another Community Corner program. I'm Lee Irwin. Thank you for joining.
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1: 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I don't need the pollen count or the darn tootin' moon phase.
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